here on the Guy Benson Show. A little update out of the Texas Senate race. James Tallarico, the left-wing Democrat that the party has nominated down there, he's giving a bunch of interviews, and he seems to have a story that he likes to tell. Now, look, it is not unusual for a candidate, especially on the stump, to repeat stories or anecdotes and give the stump speech, and it's often very similar. That's not unusual. But what's kind of interesting about these interviews that he's been giving, and this is just one example I'm about to play, and he's doing it more and more. I've seen other clips similar to this. He gives these interviews where he's kind of play-acting, like he's really just thinking of these thoughts and putting together these sentences for the very first time, even with a pause and an sort of contemplating, when in fact it is verbatim a rehearsed answer based on, I guess, messaging that he wants to put out there. You might call it messaging discipline. You might call it phoniness. You can certainly call to memory the fact that James Tallarico is an admitted former theater kid, which tracks on